0: 4480.
1: 8-7. Correct, that's from Menards at 2280 Maplewood Drive. Female just left with unpaid power tools in a red minivan. Minnesota license, Lima, Bravo, November, 477. Unknown if that van is still on scene or direction of travel. Suspect is a white female, 30s, 5'9", heavy, wearing a black shirt, leopard print pants, pink hair. So my apologies, it actually says westbound towards County Road B, Bravo, in the vehicle.
0: 80 copies, McKnight in Upper Afton.
2: 87 copies, Peter.
1: Thank you, both at 1907.
3: You can clear from the VCN report. All in place, 80.
1: 80, I will show you clear.
0: 80, copy. Thank you.
1: And 19.

0: for information, that vehicle, the registration comes back to a 2009 red Mazda 5 hatchback.
1: 4454 cap, thank you.
0: Of course, at 1908. From Lake Road. Vehicle is described as a gray Nissan Murano, temp tag of 04846682. That does come back to a 2014 Nissan Murano out of St. Paul. Vehicle was swerving between lanes and almost hit two cars. Information at 1908.

0: Please enter.
1: I'll be 15-1, Jimenez County Jail. Can I get a CCH on Jimenez?
0: 10-4, 99.
2: Sample 279 on
0: Picture
2: East. Go ahead,
0: sample.
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0: Northbound 494 from Lake Drive in Woodbury.
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1: Can you check with Cassie, say what else is for off here?
0: First is unavailable.
1: Thank you.
0: No problem, 1913.

450 Cars information on a driving complaint. Last thing going north on 35W from 106th Street. Vehicle is described as a red Ford Focus hatchback. Yellow boy Henry 762 comes back to a 2012 model out of Burnsville. Vehicle was swerving, going left and right in between the lanes. Information at 1917.

0: 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Box 522, on fire off 8, time 1918, Roseville Fire, all call, engine 631, medic 611, medic 610, engine 22, Lake Johanna Auto Aid, engine 121, Rural Canada Fire, Auto Aid, ladder 221, Maplewood Fire, Auto Aid, engine 323, medic 322, and a line off, 176 South McAllen's Boulevard West, Dwelling Fire, Cross Street, Light Street North, and Gaultier Street North, Box 522, on fire off 8, time 1918.
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Stillwater Station 1 Rescue, respond with Lakeview Ambulance for 116 Main Street South for unconscious ALS response. 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

0: 3923, go ahead.
1: Westbound on Ramp 36 from midnight with Lincoln Moore at 302.
0: 3923, my apologies, the radio cut out. I got Lincoln and Nora, Adam, what were the numbers?
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0: 9171.
1: Pierce Squad, SNR. Not the juvenile incident.
0: Copy, would you like a second for the juvenile incident? 4810 Lake Avenue for the three juveniles fishing at the lake.
1: Out of ice.
0: Thank you so much, in 1924. Line law enforcement on scene.
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2: Letters and Chris Kresner, your information driving complete. Eastbound 494, Council 35E. They're looking for three wreaths on a black Tahoe, BMW sedan, silver hatchback, and number 28, tracing higher speed vessel on the shoulder. Information 1934.

0: 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Check the area for iPhone crash notification. It's being westbound 94, just west of Lexington.
1: 527-600.
0: 45.

0: Stillwater Station 1 Rescue, respond for an ALS fall at 2890 Long Lake Drive. Time is 1939. In apartment 3, the mother of the caller's child is refusing to give him his keys. The FAR inside the house in a drawer. Your caller is going to be waiting outside in front of the address, wearing a white blue shirt.
1: 75, I copy.
0: Thank you, 1940.

0: Time is 1939. Apartment 3. The mother of the caller's child is refusing to give him his keys. The FAR inside the house in the drawer. Your caller is going to be waiting outside in front of the address wearing a white blue shirt.
1: 7-5, I copy.
0: Thank you, 1940.
2: Let's go for a check.
0: Thank you for the welfare check at 255 Century at Denny's. For the caller who said there was a van covered with plastic bags and bikes tied on the pole at 1940.

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0: 4425, you can throw myself in the 80s, call back impending. We'll start to the 11th.
1: Copy.

0: 4441. 4440. 4441. 4440. Weapon complaint at Maplewood Community Center, 2100 Lathrop. It is secondhand info. There were children playing outside that told the caller two men with scooters and their faces fully covered had firearms and were threatening guests outside. No further description. The caller did not actually see any weapons. Everybody is inside. The doors are locked at the community center.
1: Phone copy. Turn the PD.
0: 44. Thank you, Boston. Thank you, 44.

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1: Copy, and AD, be advised that the suspects were possibly last seen northbound on White Bear.
0: Copy.
1: At 1946.
2: 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I'm in the area. I'll check my beer.
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0: Which one of the two juvenile males are going to be between 16 and 20 years old? One black male with a red headband with thread. The other white male with a fake black face mask wearing all black.
1: So 16 to 20, one was a black male wearing a red headband and had dreads. The other was a white male wearing a black face mask, wearing all black.
2: 44, 25. How much is it clear?
1: Copy.

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0: I'm being told that both of the males were on skateboards.
1: Copy, both were on skateboards, not good.

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1: Forty-four eighty.
0: With a firearm implied or seen by the witnesses?
1: No firearm was seen. It was just stated that if they're still here in the area when they come back, that they will shoot up the flashboard.
0: 5-4-10.

0: 39-30.
1: Regards to Maple Woods Weapon Call, thought that was the mail at McKnight and Skillman, not related.
0: Copy, mail at McKnight and Skillman is not related.

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1: On the 15th one to Regent for medical clearance.
0: 1956.

0: 43 this year.
1: Hey, my father's head up on the weapons call. Just wanted to let you know we have a couple calls impending. One is a dangerous condition light bearing beam for a vehicle driving erratically, and then the other is a 911 hang up area of 1216 County Road C.
0: 43 is your copy.
1: Thank you, 1957.
2: I drove into the area that's dangerous condition. I didn't see anything. You didn't send it to me and cleared out.

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1: Go ahead.
0: You can clear me from the weapon and I'll be in route to that 911.
1: Thank you, 1950.
2: 4425, same traffic.
1: Traffic.
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1: Traffic. 4417, back from the police. Thank you, 1950.

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3: But I can drive, I don't need to know. Thank you, though.
2: Copy, thank you. For the juvenile lake and Pacific for juvenile fishing again at 2002.
0: Clear flood report.

Woodbury Station 3AF respond to the request of law enforcement routine to stage for a PIC at 289 Karen Drive, apartment 146. Time is 20:08.

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1: Go ahead.
0: Sounds like these juveniles net fishing are actually in the water, standing in the water. If you could have Water Patrol respond, I would appreciate it.
1: Copy, checking for Water Patrol monitoring.
2: 24-12.
1: We have a juvenile call at Lake Avenue and Pacific Avenue in White Bear Lake. Sounds like there are 4 to 5 juveniles fishing inside of the water. Can we show you a mile?
2: From Clear Me Report.
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2: Reddick 311 and engine 313, 1395 Pearson Drive, breathing problems Delta, Cross Streets, Angela Court, and Banana Court, Box 594, on follow-ups 4, time 2010, Reddick 311 and engine 313, 1395 Pearson Drive, breathing problems Delta, Cross Streets, Angela Court, and Banana Court, Box 594, on follow-ups 4, time 2010.

0: Battalion 1, you can turn en route to the fire alarm.
1: Woodbury Battalion 1 en route at 2011. Are you 1012? Info only, the RO of that vehicle has two warrants, either going to be gross misdemeanor or felony out of Wisconsin. One is for misdemeanor theft, my apologies, not misdemeanor, just for theft or larceny, and then the other is a probation violation for dangerous narcotics.

0: 44 is I'm out. That was actually edible.
1: Negative.
0: Okay, thank you.
1: Of course, that's 24.

0: Pembury Battalion 1 initial radio report.
1: Battalion 1.
0: I've seen noise, two-story commercial structure, nothing showing outside Alpha. I'll get investigating in the offensive strategy. Battalion 1 will have Hudson Road Command, and I'll be switching to Woodbury Fire Ops.
1: Yeah, 2013.

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1: 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outside, time 2015, Engine 323, Truck 325, and Maple Ridge East, 1719 Bean Avenue East, Rock Store, Smokin' A Commercial Building, Cross Street, Kennard Street North, and South Lawn Drive North, Box 380, on fire outside, time 2015.

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0: 4333,
1: go ahead. Alright, I don't smell anything inside here. I'm going to start.
0: Copy, yeah, 2019. Morning, I've responded to 2300 Hastings Avenue, apartment 234, routine and cleared in by law enforcement for a mental health check. Time is 2019.

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1: Cubby, just for an eval date.
0: 2020.
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0: 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Code 4, 2021.
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Sonoma Avenue North and County Road B West. Person down. Box 487. On fire off 4. Time 2027. Road Zone Medical Response. Sonoma Avenue North and County Road B West. 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Box 487. On fire off 4. 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
1: PCN at 3375 Glen Oaks Avenue. Officers were out yesterday for a domestic between the caller and their nephew. The nephew is back on scene. They heard him in the house talking, walking around about 10 minutes ago. He also said that his nephew has a warrant. His name is Derek Shimke, 41-year-old white male, 5'8", thin.
0: Okay.
1: Thank you. 23.

0: Charlie.
1: We have a domestic at Mariner Middle School, 3551 McKnight. Caller was just kicked by their 14-year-old daughter. They are requesting medics as she is 5 months pregnant.
2: 7-1, copy. 7-0, copy.

0: It looks like the caller is pinging closer to 2200 Elm Drive within 8 meters, so she's not very familiar with the area.
1: Someone, huh?
0: Thank you, 2035.

Met at 9:22, 3551 McNight Road North, Mariner Middle School, assault. Stand by for police. Cross streets, L Drive, and then L Drive. Box 322, on fire off score, time 2035. Met at 9:22, 3551 McNight Road North, Mariner Middle School, assault. Stand by for police. Cross streets, L Drive, and then L Drive. Box 322, on fire off score, time 2035.

0: The 14-year-old is a black female named Dre, about 4'3", average build, wearing a brown shirt, black pants, not wearing any shoes. Sounds like it's physical, and the cop is telling the 14-year-old to get in the car. We do not have a vehicle description, however. Thank you, 2037.
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1: Room.
0: TIC at 1733 Jarvis. A friend of the caller's daughter posted about 2 hours ago on social media she is going to harm herself. She does have a history of suicide attempts and other mental health conditions. Her name is Kalina, light-skinned female, 5'2", heavy build. Last spoken to around 1600 hours today. On any further?
1: 2-5, copy.
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1: Standing with 71, I'll be out with them in the parking lot.
0: Copy, out the party's in the parking lot.
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1: Yeah. 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
0: Parking lot, south of Mariner.
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0: 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How's your guys' status out there on scene?
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0: 42, clear traffic.
1: That's 2047. And info for squads, we are temporarily tied countywide and the air is clear.

Medic 911, 3551 McKnight Road North, Mariner Middle School, Assault. Standby for police. Cross Street, Elm Drive, and Emerald Drive, Box 322, on fire off 4, time 2047, Medic 911, 3551 McKnight Road North, Mariner Middle School, Assault. Standby for police. Cross Street, Elm Drive, and Emerald Drive, Box 322, on fire off 4, time 2047.

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1: Can you put my current in pending, please, and put me in a missing person at 2165 Van Dyke, number 10?
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0: 2164, 2165. Alameda. It's possibly going to be the same male from earlier at 5088 Alameda. Male pacing with a bicycle, swearing loudly, flailing his arms. White male in his 20s to 30s, about 5'10", wearing a dark t-shirt, blue jeans, average build. Sounds like, again, Anthony Grossi. Thank you, 2049.
1: Corvair Ambulance 4 and Route 2050.

Do we have a county squad that can check the area of McCarran's Lake? St. Paul is responding to a missing person from the area of 41 Arlington. This is a 19-year-old autistic subject who's known to frequent McCarran's. His name is going to be Caleb Haynes, our 19-year-old white male, 5'6", heavy built, wearing a white t-shirt, blue, gray cloth shorts.

0: 4383.
1: I'm going to be checking the area around the YMCA and the trails for my 12-year-old missing in line 2. His name and description. If I can get just two more cars, I'll need to check the area for him.
0: 4311. Thank you, boss. And for info, it's going to be a 12-year-old black male, about 4'9", medium build, wearing a camouflage t-shirt, brown or gray shorts, riding a silver bicycle, diagnosed with autism as well. I'm

Engine 142, 300 North Oahu Boulevard, North Oahu County Park, unconscious, cross streets, Sioux Street, and access to 360-376 North Oahu, Box 342, on Firebox 4, time 2055, Engine 142, 300 North Oahu Boulevard, Make Oahu County Park, unconscious, cross streets, Sioux Street, and access to 360-376 North Oahu, Box 342, on Firebox 4, time 2055.

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3: Fifth Street, and access to 360-376 North Oroso, Box 342, on fire off score, time 20:56, net at 922, 300 North Oroso Boulevard, Lake Oroso County Park, unconscious, cross street, Fifth Street, and access to 360-376 North Oroso, Box 342, on fire off score, time 20:56.
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1: 2100.
2: I'm clear to report. Does McCarran still need an area check? I will check.
3: 6-3, that's a negative. We're down here. Code short.
2: 2412, you can stay clear. 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
1: Just for info, we have a couple of animal complaints in pending. First at 7th and Dillon for two barking dogs. Second is at 4800 Centerville Road for a neighbor who locked his dog on the patio, and the dog is barking.
0: Hi, copy. We'll get to him shortly.
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2: Her mom, or Missin, likes to bike up to the Maplewood Mall and visit the arcade area as well. I'll be around up there to check.

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1: Cross Street, Shire Avenue West, and Stillman Avenue West, Box 489, on fire off 5, time 2107, engine 632, 2024 Lexington Avenue North, wire problem, Cross Street, Shire Avenue West, and Stillman Avenue West, Box 489, on fire off 5, time 2107.

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0: Transporting one adult male from the PD to the LEC, starting mileage 45.0.
1: En route to the LEC, 2113.
2: Lake Elmo Station 1 Rescue, respond with Lakeview Ambulance for an ALS cardiac at 180 Gene Avenue North, time is 2113.

0: 4423, go ahead.
1: One of the children from Unit 6 stated that they saw our missing juvenile riding bikes approximately 10 to 15 minutes ago nearby.
0: Copy, one of the kids from Unit 6 saw the missing juvenile riding a bike 10 minutes ago nearby.

0: 9170. I know you guys are currently tied up on the PCN. We also have another 911 hangout impending. 3185 Bergeron. Caller says somebody took her things and is not returning them. Did not know the correct address before the phone disconnected.
1: I copy. We'll get to that when we clear.
0: Thank you so much. 2121.

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2: Squirrel Station 1AF, respond to an ALS medical at 1125 Mark Court, Apartment 1, Adam. Time is 21:20.
3: Farm 070, car check for debris in the left lane. Northbound 35E near 494.
0: 421, down 494.
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0: number 4482. Suspicious that Caprus 100 County Road B, Bravo. There's a female concealing items in a bag about $200 worth of merchandise right now. TC's gathering more.
1: 5-4 Cavi, Bandai, B-Boy.
2: Thank you, White Railer.
0: Thank you both, and we just got a description. It's a black female in her late 20s, about 5'9", average build. Wearing a pink sweatshirt, pink American flag shorts, and a pink and white striped bag.
1: 5-4 Cavi.
0: Thank you both, at 2130.
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0: 4431, 4425. Furnaces to Gannett Chili's at 1800 Beam. They're requesting you guys stand by with a fraudulent order pickup. This order was placed on someone else's card. The owner of the card said that they did not place the order. Suspect just called and is on their way to pick up the order.
1: 3100 Beam. 253 Jeff.
0: Thank you. 2132.
2: 4423, over please. 25.
0: 25, I'll show you clear.
1: I got it.
0: 2132.
3: 32. The color hooded deer that was in the road and believes his gas line was hit.
2: Caller says he doesn't have a phone and needs a phone to call.

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0: Did a passerby help them all with the phone, or what's going on? It sounds like they don't have one.
1: Yeah, I don't know if anybody stopped out with them. They called us and said they don't have a phone, so they requested us to respond.
0: Okay, I'm just wondering how they called if they don't have a phone, but I'll head out, thanks.
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0: 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We just got a second call.
1: Alright, thanks.
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2: 76.
1: Back 72 for harassment at 1092 Gordon. The caller's neighbor has been harassing them. They are separated, but they would like to see officers in person.
2: 76, happy.
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1: Here's a fact just left in a gray Dodge Caliber, Minnesota license, Tango Whiskey Juliet 989, eastbound on County Road B Bravo.
0: 540, Kathy.
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1: Person, Cross Street, Carver Avenue, and Dillon Road South, Box 923, on Firehouse 4, Time 2138, Medic 311, 2300 Carver Avenue East. Sick person, Cross Street, Carver Avenue, and Dillon Road South, Box 923, on Firehouse 4, Time 2138.

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0: Metro 50 and 70 cars to damage to property northbound Highway 77 at Cliff Road.
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2: Route Pass 494, vehicle is described as a black Jeep SUV style vehicle, unknown 28, ladies driving with no lights on. Information, 2143.

0: before? How's your status out there?
1: 5-4, very code 4.
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0: 9135. You can clear out the driver's log complaint. Unfounded, the dog does not exist.
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0: Forty-four, 54, clear report.
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0: 534.
1: 534.
0: Yeah, that thing's obliterated. I'm not touching what's left. Traffic will handle it. I'll be out with that vehicle, so.
1: Copy that. Turn 148.

Metro 2410 and 7 requires information on the driving component last seen going north line 52 from 180th. Vehicle is described as a white truck. Has white and red reflectors on the bumper, swerving over white and yellow lines, went from shoulder to shoulder. Information, 2154.

0: 140 or 70 Harper, 1052, a medic search started precautionary north on 35, just north of the East Trail.
1: 534.
0: 10821, 56.

0: 播放看看这。Can you send us a driving complaint from 252? We're behind it.
1: 56.
0: We'll be stopping in that Groveland.
1: 74.

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1: Hi, 34.
0: Come roll up to one northbound north of Stacy Trail. Is this the correct one, or do we have two?
1: That should be the correct one.
0: Copy, position.
1: 29.

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1: PD, you said?
0: Yes, thank you.
1: Copy.
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0: Shaka just started a tow for me. The address, or sorry, the plate in the event is going to be a custody tow.
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2: 5 through Metro, stop laughing.
1: 512.
2: 10-6, northbound FIW 236, right?
1: 10-4. Traffic.

0: 182.
1: Victoria Street North, Upper Weed Point Central Park, Traumatic Injury, Cross Street, County Road C West, and Wood Hill Drive West, Box 399, on fire off 4, Time 2206, Medic 610, 2665 Victoria Street North, Upper Weed Point Central Park, Traumatic Injury, Cross Street, County Road C West, and Wood Hill Drive West, Box 399, on fire off 4, Time 2206.

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1: sounds like it's a bit of a chaotic scene. There's a lot of screaming. The medical dispatcher is trying to talk to somebody about starting CPR. It doesn't sound like they've started that yet. I don't know if they need to.

0: Did you say one EpiPen administered?
1: Stall it. Who's on the ramp to County 10? 20 is going to be Zebra Union Boy 114.
0: 2215.

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1: You wouldn't mind upgrading this to a 52 card here, minor burn injuries.
0: Positive, 10 3 2.

4476, 4-4, let me talk today. For suspicious at 1457 White Avenue, Falcon Heights. Caller says that the house is for sale, no one should be there. Front door is open, lights are on, but they don't see anybody. Fourth one in custody, 2220. Yeah, because why?

0: 09.
1: Sponsor tied up. I just want to know, you know, we have a hoop impending at 8005 Woodlawn Drive. Calling us an HRO against a male who was in the area on a bike around 20 hours earlier today.
0: Copy, I can take it.
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1: Your squad can start that way. I'll have an IC here in row 2227.
0: Six on four four.
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1: Copy.
0: Wait, there, Joe.

0: 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Who's the last four in my case, please?
1: Affirm. The last four, 7519-7519.
0: Copy that. Thank you.
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4: Mains open, K5DOTF, cable damage, and deer's on the right shoulder. I'll be 1402 to the address of my event.

Metro 6070, cars information on the driving complaint last in going south 161 from Lower Afton Road. Vehicle was described as a gray, newer model Toyota pickup truck, unknown 28, was driving really fast and almost hit the reporting party. Information, 2246.

Metro 2440 and 70 credits. Information on a driving complaint. Last seen going southbound 35 from mile marker 135. Vehicle is described as a red SUV. 1 Robert Noah 009. Comes back to a 2016 Jeep Grand Cherokee maroon color out of White Bear Lake. Vehicle also had a bike rack with two bikes on top of it, weaving through traffic and pacing other vehicles. Information 2247.

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0: driving complaint from the Polar Lounge now in front of the post office. There's mail seen stumbling out of the lounge. Chance's vehicle drove erratically and then parked in front of the post office on 7th Street. Me, a dark minivan.
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0: 4383. Excuse me for that. PCN over report, pending.
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1: 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Another noise complaint. 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
0: 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I complained at the Maple Pond apartment, unit 327, left music.
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1: 7-1 not copy. 917-5 will be replacing me. 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
0: Copy. 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

0: 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Having an assist fire at the Granite Trails Apartments, 1829 Furnace Street. 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
2: Four five five.
0: This is gonna be a 5-6. Can you start me at custody cell?
2: 2331.
0: Forty-four seventy-six.
3: You just advised Dave that there's a male on 35E southbound. Just right before university, that's walking on the side of the highway.
1: Yeah, I'll let them know.

0: 4476, stage wondering left or right hand shoulder?
1: Right hand shoulder, walking northbound, white male, appear to be 40, 50 years old in age, gray hoodie, blue jeans.
0: Copy that, thank you.

0: crash for a pedestrian walking northbound on southbound 35E just before University.
1: 42194, it's known.
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1: 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He's going to be closer to Cayuga.
0: Copy. Can I get them from Cayuga?
1: Negative. He's right over it.
0: Copy. On the cell phone side.
1: A firm on the cell phone side.
0: Copy.
1: 2337.
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Lake Elmo Station 1 Rescue, respond with Lakeview Ambulance for an ALS call to 8695 Eagle Point Boulevard, room 141. Time is 23:39.

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0: 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Just tell me if he's clear.
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0: Just info 450 car south W at 86 on a right to Gray Sedan is parked. Now they're working on acquiring a valid driver.
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1: Were you able to gain access to the building, or are you still waiting outside also?
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1: Disregard. Our deputy was just having problems, but it sounds like he got in.
0: Everything is with us.
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1: Domestic complaints, 308 4th Street East, you know, 202, we're out there earlier on in assist medics. Now he's requesting, sorry, 75 can disregard this one. 71 can be a phone call for a verbal dispute earlier. She's not on scene.
0: Don't worry, I'll copy.
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1: Morning, Radio Pop. 15 minutes. .480, we did get an update. Things closer to 1810 Mesabi. One of the callers advised that they're going to be a native female, 35 to 40 years old, 5'5", average build, black sweater, gray sweatpants.
0: Stated copy.
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Medic 610, 1045 Martin 2 Avenue West, Roseville Senior House, Diabetic Problem, Cross Street, Oxford Street North, and Lexington Avenue North, Box 519, on Firebox 4, Town 017, Medic 610, 1045 Martin 2 Avenue West, Roseville Senior House, Diabetic Problem, Cross Street, Oxford Street North, and Lexington Avenue North, Box 519, on Firebox 4, Town 017.

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0: 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Check for a pedestrian in the area of Southbound Highway 61 and County Road D.
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1: And my current, I'll be in rush 421. Let's give him the channel until we figure out what he's got going on.
2: All right, Metro. He fled into the golf course over here. So if I can get St. Paul to help start with the perimeter. We're going to be Creighton and Ann Arbor. That was his last known location. Fled over the fence into the golf course.
3: Oh, Metro, we'll take flight if they're available.
0: Copy that for you.
4: You can float a routine. The mail's got cuts and scrapes, but otherwise just needs an eval, it sounds like.
0: Copy eval.
2: Possession of a firearm. Doesn't have a, I assume he doesn't have a permit, Metro. Can you run a check on that and just see? But as soon as I went in the car and searched it and looked up, he was taken off on foot.
5: Copy of the permit.

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1: Flight will be unavailable.
0: Copy. Can you see if St. Paul can get a drone up here? He's somewhere in the golf course. Metro, with it being a weapons violation, you want to see if you can get a canine over there? 421 was in a juvenile. I don't believe so, Metro. I'm not in my squad right now. Can you check?
2: Hey, MSP.
1: He's about 21 now, so no.

0: Portland will be patched with any tech one for one that fled on foot after a traffic stop found a weapon in the vehicle.
1: Ramsey 2163, where's the location of this traffic stop?
2: Creedon 94, last known location was Creedon and

0: Illinois V Patch with any tech 141 that fled on foot after a traffic stop. Found a weapon in the vehicle.
1: Ramsey 2163, where's the location of this traffic stop?
2: Creighton and 94. Last known location was Creighton and Ann Arbor. He fled into the golf course.
1: Copy.

0: April is the Charger. It's secure. My squad is where I last saw him, making my way back there from the golf course right now.
1: Found suspect at 421 squad, intersection of Creighton and Ann Arbor.
2: Do you have a name for this party yet? Or do you think it's Daryl?
0: The party is the 45 that's entered in the event.
3: Can dispatch add that to the St. Paul case number? We don't have that info.
4: Abdi Rahman Rashid Abdi, 11-2005, 62160.
5: St. Paul, 1-2-1. I'm at 23 with the drone. Where'd you guys have to launch from?
0: Creighton and Ann Arbor.
6: 627. Are you guys requesting the canine over there?
0: Yes.
6: Copy. I'm en route from Snelling and Pierce Butler. I got a request earlier, but our flight's done if you got a drone as well.

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1: 421.
0: The suspect is about 5'10", black male, dreads, wearing jeans and a pink shirt.
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0: 27, I copy the suspect description. If I could just get two St. Paul SWATs to meet me over at that location with State, to form a cover team.
1: 6-0-3-12, I'll meet you over there.
2: Launch now. If we could get some bodies on the southwest corner and the northwest corner of this golf course here, just to get it covered. She's probably hunkered down or trying to get through the backside of that now.
3: I'll take the southwest corner.

0: 627, part of this cover team. I'm going to need Pepper Ball. Give me a less lethal option, please. 312, we're on scene with Pepper Ball.
1: 421 or anybody for state squad, can they go to the vehicle? There's a tow on scene and I don't want them to be disarmed above the gun.
2: Copy. The vehicle's secure, so they can't get in there right now anyways, and I have the key. Can they just hang tight for a second until we get a couple more squads over here?
1: So good.
3: Copy, join us at 40 minutes.
1: Alarm at the Color Clubhouse, 2166 Maple Drive North. 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
3: For
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1: 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For 9 minutes.
0: And 443 on. I'll go for 72.
1: Here you go, copy. 72, your officer.
3: 72, I copy.
1: 49 minutes.
0: 4454.
1: Go ahead.
0: Do you have any alarm? I'll be out on the block.
1: Copy. I'm marking the area. 50 minutes.

0: Info 126, I'll be on the southwest corner. 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
1: You need a squad at possibly Otis and Pelham. 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
1: Copy, thank you, Metro. I'll get a CCH. St. Paul is familiar with them, so it sounds like it'll be a felon in possession, too.
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3: Drone going up. We're going to be at 200 feet. If any other drones can go at least 50 below or 50 above.
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0: Contact 911 open line, unknown the meter range, 2449 Shire Avenue. On the open line, it sounds like a physical altercation, female kicking a male. We have the open line.
1: 235, copy.
0: 51 minutes.
2: It's that area over there. I can't tell exactly where he jumped, but it's somewhere in that vicinity.
3: Gary, we'll wait for you to come back before we start the drive.
2: Copy that. Do you want the dog to sniff the car at all? Because he walked from the traffic stop location southbound on Creighton and then eventually hopped the fence and headed west.
3: Copy, we'll be good with the car. And then, Metro, how's the west perimeter looking for your units?
4: SP5, I'm about the only unit on the west side other than 530.
5: Yeah, same boat, 327. We got nobody on our map on Mississippi or anybody on the west, so stay if you can get a couple cars over there to fill that western gap.
4: 84, I'll be about 2 minutes, though.

0: 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We're on Creighton and Marshall. Marshall on the southeast corner.
1: Metro, I just sent you a still shot of the suspect. If you can get that out to the state units.

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0: 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We call Civil. 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
0: Cable Pond Apartments on a noise complaint. 1864 BB Brawl 327 for loud music. We're out there earlier.
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0: 9 emergency call on a medical. They're responding to the Midtown Apartments, 2500 Summit Avenue East, unit number 8. 56-year-old male, conscious, breathing, has fainted. Time now is 57 minutes.
1: 50 on top of the medical.
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1: 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One in.
2: One to one. 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
2: Your photo squad's watching the Uber out there. Is an Uber currently stopped on Beverly and Creighton, right where the stop was?
0: Vehicle
2: over. Negative. It's just a map pin that shows available Ubers in the area. It's been sitting here for a minute.
3: Alright, let's have our eyes on that Uber then, please.
2: It's right next to where your stop was. I don't know if it's sitting at the light or if it's waiting for a ride.
4: Copy, us.
3: Hey, drone, can you kind of check more of this northern part? I know you have eyes on us, but we kind of think you may have jumped the fence here on the northern part.
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0: That's all light on the north intersection from 94 to Creighton. Did you see him pick anybody up, or? Negative. 10 just moved. I didn't know if he picked somebody up, or if he's just waiting in the area, but if you wanted to get eyes on it and see if there's anybody in the backseat. Copy.
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0: All right.

0: 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Are you clear there?
1: Affirm. Clear the stop location.
0: All right, copy. We're on the other side of the fence right now. Just be aware for crossfire.
1: Just stay where you are.
2: They're clear on
1: just in case he tries to jump over the fence. 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

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Medic 611, 371 Newton Street West, Hart, Cross Street, Farrington Avenue North, and Alyssa Hills Drive West, Box 372, on fire off score, time 107.

Alright, K9, check that area. Negative results. This drone, you just want to keep kind of looking around. 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

0: that one who just jumped the fence?
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0: Copy, yes, we're good. That's Raymond and Beverly?
1: Sure.
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0: All right, track's still in the golf course. 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
0: Alright, Canine, we got a open door, looks like on a small little break shack here in the middle of the golf course.
1: Can I check it?
0: Hey, Ferb, we're going to develop a little plan here and then we're going to check it.
1: Temple

0: 1476.
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0: Shotsfire complaint, 1873 Hazelwood Street, single caller implies that they heard two shots coming from the northwest side of the lake. They also heard tires screech on a vehicle that drove southwest. Do not get a description of any vehicle.
1: Let me get a copy. 76, copy.
0: 1-4-1.
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0: 44-54.
2: Just info, we were outside, we heard them. It sounded more like possibly fireworks.
0: Copy, possibly fireworks in the area, 1-4-1.
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1: Myself and 31 over place 72 and 76. We're in the area.
0: Copy. 4472 76 are both, sir.
2: Squad's copy. Thank you.

listening to that drone. We're up in the northeast corner of this golf course again. You just fly kind of north towards 94. The dog was hitting over here. I think he may have jumped the fence.

0: 421.
1: If K9 still at the track and we're breaking down the perimeter, you can drop the patch and clear traffic. Thanks everyone for the help.
0: Copy that. East Metro State Patrol will not be dropping the patch with ME TAC 1 at 133.

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1: SD5.
2: Anything else in this 49er, or if they're still there?
1: Negative, we only got one call and nothing on camera.
2: Copy, I'll be coming.
1: 136.

0: 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They can see somebody in the building by a camera. Do you want me to start a second?
1: No problem.
0: Kathy, is there anyone from Roosevelt can assist at the game center? Can I help you too?

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1: On your alarm, they can see somebody in the building by a camera. Do you want me to start you a second?
0: Perfect.
1: Copy. Is there anyone from Roosevelt can assist at the game center? Can I help you too?

0: first time.
1: Can you put a cops alert on Aki Ramen, please?
0: I'm on fire, sir.
2: Six six nine. You just had a golf cart flee from me. You just get across street here in a second.
0: 147.
2: Weber and Lindale, Minneapolis, right into the park here. Golf cart, lots of red lights on it. No license plate, identity unknown. Speed was about 15 miles an hour. I did not initiate a pursuit on it.
0: Gabby, 147.

0: the TC's still on the line. Are there any additional trips or is that person still on site? And if they're off the line, if you get them, call back.
1: We had initially got it directly from the alarm company, but we did recently get a

0: any additional. On camera, the parties are in black and white. They're just walking around grabbing stuff. They're still seen on camera walking around grabbing stuff. Gonna be a black and white hoodie.
1: Copy, and is there a time delay on that?
0: That call came in from the manager at 1:49.
1: Copy. Unknown if it's related, but a male walked across cell phone into the post office if we had any type of time delay. Hold the perimeter, see if we have any forced entry while we wait for a couple more cars.
0: Copy, I've coupled up to you, girl.
2: For the west side appears secure. Or excuse me, east side.
0: Copy, east side appears secure, 1-2.
1: 5184, if you could come check the south side and then go back to the southeast corner. I'm holding the west side right now. And just for info, the west side is secure and there's no force.
3: What was the description of the male inside the business?
0: Male wearing a hoodie. The camera is in black and white, no color information.
3: Did they know if they were wearing a hat at all?
0: I don't have that information, but we can call back the manager and ask.
3: Yes, please.
4: Do you have somebody somewhere?
5: Traffic pursuit. I did engage my license siren.
0: Copy, 151.
4: Alarm. I think we can scoop him up for now. Is he inside the full Travis lobby?
6: Yeah, he's laying down.
4: Hey, you know, the person you saw is the one who walked into the full Travis, correct?

0: Have you checked this southern door for us? So next car on scene, let me know who you are.
1: 5115 to 5180, the person you saw walking. Did he walk into the post office lobby?
0: Affirmative, for about 30 seconds prior to county pulling in there.
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3: Looks like they may be slightly delayed on their own traffic stop. How's an officer pull them over, but we'll ask.

0: And if you have an idea, if we're not working on keys, if we could try and call. So far, the business is going to be secured for us. No sign of force.
1: Keys are around 3 Subaru coming from Hudson. On the callback, they're unsure about the hat. The hair look curly. They're described as skinny and tall.
2: Four Rogers.
1: There's an assist medic at the Washington Square Apartments, 2060 5th Street, apartment 107, adult male conscious, breathing and fallen. I'm sorry about that, not fallen, he had difficulty breathing.
2: Copy.
1: I have them advise all so far.

0: 5180, we have no unsecured doors and no sign of force. If there's any additional trips or video footage, let us know. We'll be waiting for keys. County's putting up a drone.
1: Captain 155.

0: for dispatch an injured deer. It's going to be eastbound 94 before McKnight.
1: SG5 Maryland. Oh, I'm not sure I got it from the deal.
0: And for both cars, we've got a vehicle currently blocking the right lane and another one pulled over on the shoulder.
1: Copy.
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0: 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Caller can hear a female crying for the last 10 minutes. Show 09 clear once again.
3: Minicole. Yo, Charles Robert. 751.
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4: And confirm. Lane's clear. Everything's good. You can 22. Thank you. I have 159.

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1: KO 97.
0: Eastbound 694, just east of 35W. Mary, Tom, George, 162.
1: 694, 35W, off

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1: KO95.
0: Northbound 35 from 694. Yeah. Dodge Charger. No plates at 13.
1: Copy, 35W, Northbound 694, Georgia.

1580, that's what I'm seeing. 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And she's gotten her car and started driving here, so she's going to try and review footage back, and she's sending a photo of the suspect. So, I'm not with the suspect still in sight.

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1: 10-7, have a good night.
0: Have a nice, Julie.

0: Trump's on her way. She's 10 outs and for info about a possible exit. There's a camera in the north rear side of the building that is always active and is currently down tonight.
1: Copy. When was our last known time that the suspect was seen on camera?
0: That last activation. I have her contacting our eyes once further to see if we can get a full follow through of the mail inside the business.
2: Which door is this camera supposed to cover? We'll look to see if they're damaged.
0: If you describe it as the rear door, which appeared to be the north side of the door.
1: That would more than likely be the east side. This call location does not have a north side to it. It's their southern unit of the strip mall.
0: Yeah, then east side.

0: I'm still a ways out, so if you don't have anything on cam, Steve, I'll look and swing through just to make sure there's no injuries or anything.
1: 10-1, 2-11.

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1: For the security company, there's no one male exiting, so potentially still inside. Once keys arrive, we'll be clearing with the canine. We'll advise them make entry. Transport.
0: Go ahead.
1: Put all mail back to my PD.
0: Get her off the PD, 222.

0: 3923, can you say my car's at fault? Clear the port.
1: She's in the back on the east side.
2: Last squad, the one other call updated. Can you just repeat your number?
1: 5184. Keys arrived east side.
0: 3923.
2: 3923, copy. 5184, copy as well.

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0: Speedway on Whitebear. 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

I'm not sure if there's still a 10-1 on the left, but we have one in custody. What code 4? Copy code 4 at 235.

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1: My apologies. This was eastbound on the river.
0: Coming.
1: Two quick questions.

0: Medic 922, 1783 County Road East, 1783-1-2, fall injury, Cross Street, Linden Avenue, and Roger Avenue, Box 291, on fire at 4, time 247, Medic 922, 1783 County Road East, 1783-1-2, fall injury, Cross Street, Linden Avenue, and Roger Avenue, Box 291, on fire at 4, time 247.
1: Thank you.

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1: That's okay.
0: You still track it on camera?
1: Only one caller, nothing on cam.
0: Ah, covenant.

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1: 421.
0: I copy your notes. There's no updates. I'll be 10-8 UTL.
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0: For 21 on a possible shooting. The shooting possibly occurred north on 77 to west on 62. Our caller disconnected and continued hold.
1: Receive.
0: Yes, receive.

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1: I'll get on call here.
0: Everybody wants

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0: 10-4, 335.

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0: Sounds like this occurred on East down in Richfield. Do you want me to come and try and help you nail down on the location if there is actual evidence?
2: Yeah.
0: Okay, I'll continue, but I'll float over to you.
2: Got me, thanks.
0: I'm going to partner with 276 on this, so I'll still be in route. I'm just going to switch to my phone, right?
3: Got it.

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1: 326?
0: Just info. Eastbound, there's a pedestrian walking up a ramp to Passville. You want to just put on my camera and make sure that he's the freeway?

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1: Got it. He wants to start Minneapolis. I think he's legit.
0: 10-4 or Richfield. That's where it started.
1: Let's go Richfield.
0: 348.

Washco, that came from St. Croix on a possible drinking a marijuana use driver, coming into Wisconsin, or Minnesota from Wisconsin, driving to Paul David Sonora. 535, excuse me, it's the 04 Ford Explorer, red Colorado, Lakeville. Driver is suspended and using both tonight, driving with a child in the car. Information

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1: Fifth 180.
0: Under domestic, 2550 Cleveland Avenue North, key in, unit 403. Comp and her husband are arguing. He beckons if he wants to hit her. Comp said he's not taking his medication. It's going to be a black male, 16 years old, 5'6", average build, wearing all black.
2: A4 copy.
1: Fifth 180 copy.

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0: 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Possible hold.
1: Copy. And are they cleared in on arrival?
0: Affirmative, just to the front of the hotel. Okay.

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0: 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I've located numerous casings.
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1: 492.
3: 403 to 669, I only partially cut your traffic. Did you say any more partners?
0: Yeah, I've located the casings. I've got to get this shut down before they get trampled on here. I've got quite a bit of traffic.
3: Copy, I'll be Rollins from W on Blake Street.
0: Copy. From what I can gather, we're just going to have to push them into the bus lane. So we'll probably need 3 squads.
3: Okay, where do you want to block traffic exactly?
0: We've got the bus lane here, so we can probably just block the straight through lanes and then push them around the scene into the bus lane. And that's where you want to start Minneapolis as well.
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0: I don't know if they've got a crime scene team or if they're using Hennepin Crime.
1: Okay, Michael. 420.

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0: Fringos, would you just log 15 shell casings, and we're right in the cloverleaf to go from northbound Cedar to westbound 62.
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1: 2 3 0.
0: In 15, the cops never shots fired. One caller, 2597 Belmont Lane. The caller said they heard one shot. One just heard what sounded like one shot fired. I heard a female screaming, and a male was yelling on and off all night.
1: Squad's copy.

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0: We've located more casings further north of the scene, so we're going to just shut down northbound, and it's probably going to be closed for a little while. Is there a DOT board further south of us that we can put up a message saying that northbound is going to be closed at 62 and everybody's going to get pushed east?
1: 10-4.

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The lakes at Stillwater. 107 Bridgewater Way, Unit 241, times 436.

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1: Squad copy.
0: 441.

0: Thank you.
1: Another squad, this is for 9/11 Hango, 2585 Conway Avenue East. The party provided the address and the line disconnected. No answer on call bags. There was a juvenile heard in the back row.
0: You do got me, dude.
1: 4472 to the back.

0: 男的是？
1: 63.
0: Out of curiosity, is this area covered by a camera or is it turned the wrong way?
1: It was turned the wrong way.
0: Unfortunate. Alright, thank you.
1: No problem. 463.

0: I'm not sure if this is related to your 911 hangout, but there's a weapons complaint at 2613 Conway where the caller is reporting a male walking around the complex with a knife in his hand. He's a native male in his 30s. Unknown further clothing description. He has a 6-inch knife.
1: Copy. He just has a knife. He's not threatening anybody with it.
0: Affirmative, and I guess he has two knives, one in each hand, at the back of the building.
1: Copy. You can send this, and put something through an eye on that.
2: Metro 2580 cars, information on a driving complaint, last seen eastbound 94 from 610 for a white semi with two stacked trucks and an empty flatbed. License plate 2792 Sam Tom William, which matches out of St. Francis, came up beside their caller and merged into their lane. Information at 458.

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0: We're just going to check the scene one more time, but we collected 37 rounds from the scene, and then we'll be opening it up shortly.
1: Denver, 503.

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1: Good.
0: This vehicle incident will be right across from the rest area.
1: Copy this.
0: 505.
1: Traffic control.
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1: First Landing Partners can open up the ramps as well as northbound. Yeah, it looks like DOT copies direct.
0: Metro copies, follow me.
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1: Hi.
0: You can change this to a suspicion and clear Scott's report. Can you clear the hang up report as well?
1: Copy.

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1: Yes, Vivo.
0: I just passed that car going eastbound. It looks like it'll need a tow if you want to start one.
1: 10-4. 5-4-2.

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1: That's 3-5.
0: This is Bantam. So I don't know if you saw this guy walk away on playback or not.
1: We haven't checked that. We'll take a look.
0: Copy. No big deal. We don't find him.
1: Over. 5-7 to you.

Medic 610, 1074 Rosemont Avenue West, Rosemont Village Apartments, this is 5th, Cross Street, Oxford Street North, and Lexington Avenue North, Box 519, on fire off 4, time 519, Medic 610, 1074 Rosemont Avenue West, Rosemont Village Apartments, this is 5th, Cross Street, Oxford Street North, and Lexington Avenue North, Box 519, on fire off 4, time 519.

Metro 4580 cars, information on a driving complaint, last seen eastbound 94 from County Road 81, described as a gold Grand Am plate, Paul Sam Paul 310, which matches a 2004 out of Zimmerman, cutting other cars off, flipping drivers the bird, cutting through traffic at high speeds. Information at 521.

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0: Got a couple folks walking back here. I think the vehicle belonged to them, so talk to them quick.
1: Copy that. 524.

Orange Grove Station 1AF respond for PD requesting EMS Glen Road over Highway 61 in Newport. Time is 5:29.

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0: Dispatch, Eagle Chief 1.
1: Go ahead.
2: So, Flyer, we're in the building. We'll set off the burglar alarm. We'll probably get a notification on that. We're getting 19 different alarms in this building, so we're going to start checking the building.
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0: Met at 922, 3666 East County Line Road, the Lodge at White Bear, Breathing Problems Delta, Cross Street, Dillon Court, and Mitchell's Court, Box 295, on Fire Ops 4, Time 623, Met at 922, 3666 East County Line Road, the Lodge at White Bear, Breathing Problems Delta, Cross Street, Dillon Court, and Mitchell's Court, Box 295, on Fire Ops 4, Time 623.
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1: The 911 hangout, 1200 block of Century Avenue South. There's a squad to assist.
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70 cars to Mission Island, flying 4.94 from 394 in a gray red 4, plate similar. Robert Lincoln, Denver 410, leading in on traffic, almost hitting other driver, 643.

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0: 421 Metro, same traffic. Good night.
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Metro 4450, cars information on a driving complaint last seen northbound 35W from Cliff Road, described as a black Ford Fusion, unknown 28, was seen swerving over lane lines multiple times, information at 709.

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Commission on Driving Plane, next one, 35W from Burnsville Parkway, in a small black four-door sedan. Williamtown, 3040, comes back on a 2002 Chevy Tracker, black in color, St. Paul. Car says they were swerving over lane lines. Information at 713.

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1: Zero cars information on a driving plane, cell phone 35W from 106 on a semi with a flatbed was carrying water tanks. Caller says that they were spilling water out of the tanks. 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
1: Hallway, Polaris, Minnesota. 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
0: 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Nothing shown at this time. 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
0: Deputy 1180 said it's a construction project. The smoke detector wasn't capped. No fire.
1: Chief 2 copy. Continues in 11 to reset.
0: Copy. 11 copy.
2: 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Nothing showing on the Alpha Delta corner. We'll be out investigating on the offense strategy. 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
0: Copy on scene, three-story multifamily dwelling. Nothing showing from the Alpha Delta corner. 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
1: Okay.
0: Some
2: 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The vehicle just left over the English and cold period. I don't know what direction went from there.

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1: Four 9 3 6 1 That vehicle just left. It was at English and Cold Gear. I don't know what direction it was in there.

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0: Super Engine 11 will be clearing the scene. 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
1: Copy. Units are clear at 749. Cash Grove, Ambulance 1, respond, chest pain, 316 Pullman Avenue, Unit 2, time is 7:50.

person, cross street, Jarvis Avenue East, and No Cross Street, Box 441, on fire off 4, time 752, North 322, 1807 Jarvis Court East, Northwood Apartment, sick person, cross street, Jarvis Avenue East, and No Cross Street, Box 441, on fire off 4, time 752.

0: Lakeland Medical Center, 1807 Jervis, number 321, for a 73-year-old female, conscious breathing system sick at 752.
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0: Cop, 754. 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
1: 8296 and 8294.
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1: We'll call it 851 Redwood Lane for a client that has a shovel and is damaging property. It's going to be a Seth, white male, born in 1998, black t-shirt, black sweatpants. 814. 2261. 61. I've got an unrigid back door. Copy.
0: Twenty two six four, 10 we'll be backing 6-1.
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2: 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There's a hold on the vehicle. Looks like we just needed the driver's information and insurance for the trooper that wrote the crash.

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0: 836.

Medic 911, 2245 6th Street, Pioneer Manor Apartments, 6th Person, Cross Street, Banning Avenue, and Crook Avenue, Box 143, on Fire Ops 4, Time 839, Medic 911, 2225 6th Street, Pioneer Manor Apartments, 6th Person, Cross Street, Banning Avenue, and Crook Avenue, Box 143, on Fire Ops 4, Time 839.

0: 3450 cars. Information on a driving complaint last seen northbound 35E from 494. Described as a dark maroon sedan, plate similar to Nora, boy, x-ray 399. Vehicle was seen tailgating, brake checking other vehicles. Information at 841.
1: Yeah.

Engine 631, Medic 611, and Battalion Chief 606, 2330 Dale Street North, King of Kings Lutheran School, Alarm Sounding, Cross Street, Cope Avenue West, and Revel Avenue West, Box 461A, on Fire Ops 5, Time 8:43, Engine 631, Medic 611, and Battalion Chief 606, 2330 Dale Street North, King of Kings Lutheran School, Alarm Sounding, Cross Street, Cope Avenue West, and Revel Avenue West, Box 461A, on 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

0: 处理过来那些那个人。
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0: Getting clear, all squads of 4, male COA. Can you put me on traffic stop? Wiper, 11, Minnesota. Sam, Lincoln, yellow, 679.

credible suspicion of a driving complaint. Last seen northbound 35W from County Road 42, described as a red Jeep SUV with a 28 of Paul Noah Robert 503. Vehicle was seen swerving over its lane lines, unable to maintain its lanes. Information at 852.

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1: Bye-bye, thank you.
2: Northbound 35E from Pilot Knob Road, described as a semi-truck with a partial plate of 101. Vehicle is seen swerving across lanes without using its signal. Information at 852.
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0: 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It's just going to be a report of a PD for child neglect.
1: 36, I copy.
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1: 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I'll be Copeland.
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1: 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Been on the phone. 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

Medic 322, 2165 White Bear Avenue North, Health Partners, Park, Cross Street, County Rosie East, and eastbound Coke to southbound White Bear, Box 470, on Firefox 4, Time 923. Medic 322, 2165 White Bear Avenue North, Health Partners, Park, Cross Street, County Rosie East, and eastbound Coke to southbound White Bear, Box 470, on Firefox 4, Time 923.

Engine 323, 2165 White Bear Avenue North, Hess Partners, Hart, Cross Street, County Road East, and eastbound Cope to southbound White Bear, Box 470, on Firebox 4, Time 925, Engine 323, 2165 White Bear Avenue North, Hess Partners, Hart, Cross Street, County Road East, and eastbound Cope to southbound White Bear, Box 470, on Firebox 4, Time 925.

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Engine 142, 40 East Passage Lake Road, Behavioral Emergency, Cross Streets, Spring Farm Lane, and Eagle Ridge Road, on fire off 4, time 936, Engine 142, 40 East Passage Lake Road, Behavioral Emergency, Cross Streets, Spring Farm Lane, and Eagle Ridge Road, on fire off 4, time 936.

0: Metro 2410 goes for a stall, eastbound 24 near Hardman.
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0: here. 943.

0: 3450. Can I start for a stall blocking northbound 35W, just north of Black Dog?
1: 214.
0: 947.

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0: 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Could you please associate all four of these traffic stops in the Lafayette with one another?
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0: 805 Meyer Street North is a welfare check. It's going to be from a patient that was messaging the clinic yesterday that was closed, talking about harming themselves multiple times over the weekend with pills. So Lori Neubauer, 131 of 81.
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3: Truck car stall blocking westbound 52 at Mendota Road.
1: 3.
3: 955.

Engine 631, and Medic 611, westbound Highway 36 WG northbound Snelling Avenue North and Snelling Avenue North, accident, box 456A, on fire off Sky, time 9:59, Engine 631, and Medic 611, westbound Highway 36 WG northbound Snelling Avenue North and Snelling Avenue North, accident, box 456A, on fire off Sky, time 9:59.

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1: For Roger Blaydetta, fall injury, Cross Street, Dillon Court, and Mitchell's Court, Box 295, on Fire Ops 4, Time 10:01, Medic 942, 3666 East County Line Road, for Roger Blaydetta, fall injury, Cross Street, Dillon Court, and Mitchell's Court, Box 295, on Fire Ops 4, Time 10:01.

0: 1728 Rice Street, caller states she received a call from a customer who took her vehicle without paying in February. She says she's on her way to pick up her keys and car. Concerned she's going to call the scene.
1: Roger, copy.
0: Is there another photo, sir?
2: 4466.

0: 可以开。
1: 29-59 Marion Street, this is fire. I'm going to assume a fire alarm covers guest bedroom.
2: Have you?
1: I don't know.
3: Roseville Fire, initial response, 9610, and Battalion Chief 606, 2959 Marion Street North, alarm sounding, Cross Street, Maple Lane West, and South Olympia Boulevard West, Box 372, on fire off 5, time 10:05. Roseville Fire, initial response, Medic 610, and Battalion Chief 606, 2959 Marion Street North, alarm sounding, Cross Street, Maple Lane West, and South Olympia Boulevard West, Box 372, on fire off 5, time 10:05.

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1: 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On follow-up score, time 1024.

0: Metro 4450 cars for debris westbound on the Mandetta.
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2: Jokers, reported ducks northbound 35E, north of 52. Ducks on the left hand shoulder. 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

Matic 610, 1661 County Road V2 West, Original Pancake House, Crossroads Mall, Fall Injury, Cross Street, Southbound Snelling Avenue North to County Road V2, and American Street North, Box 426, on Fireoffs 4, Time 1033, Matic 610, 1661 County Road V2 West, Original Pancake House, Crossroads Mall, Fall Injury, Cross Street, Southbound Snelling Avenue North to County Road V2, and American Street North, Box 426, on Fireoffs 4, Time 1033.

Medic 322, 550 Rosemont Avenue East, Good Samaritan, sick person, cross street, DeSoto Street North, and Edgerton Street North, Box 525, on fire off 4, time 10:34, Medic 322, 550 Rosemont Avenue East, Good Samaritan, sick person, cross street, DeSoto Street North, and Edgerton Street North, Box 525, on fire off 4, time 10:34.

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0: 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From machine sound, do you want another spot?
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Engine 631, 2727 Victoria Street North, Estates of Roseville, Fall Injury, Cross Street, Usual Drive West, and Orchard Lane West. Box 399, on fire off 4, time 10:44, Engine 631, 2727 Victoria Street North, Estates of Roseville, Fall Injury, Cross Street, Usual Drive West, and Orchard Lane West. Box 399, on fire off 4, time 10:44.

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2: Where's the last hand?
3: Southbound 3 from 142nd.
2: 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I'll head that way if you want to go side by the road tomorrow.
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1: Copy. What's the location of where the light pole is hit?
0: Came in at Highway 3 and 149.
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0: White Bear Lake initial response, 2319 County Road East, Arnold Medical, Cross Street, Golf View Drive, and Cranbrook Drive, Box 293, on file score, time 1051, White Bear Lake initial response, 2319 County Road East, Arnold Medical, Cross Street, Golf View Drive, and Cranbrook Drive, Box 293, on file score, time 1051.
1: Temperature
0: time. Avenue North, Speedway, Stroke, Cross Street, County Road B West, and Sandhurst Drive West, Box 459B, on follow-up score, time 1051, Roseville Medical Response, 2172 Lexington Avenue North, Speedway, Stroke, Cross Street, County Road B West, and Sandhurst Drive West. Box 459B, on follow-up score, time 1051.

0: 69, Michelle.
1: 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Yeah, with Rosemont, I got to stop South 3 at just south of Canada.
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0: 3450 cars for a flock of geese on the left shoulder, northbound 35E at Highway 13.
1: 38.
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It's going to be for a stroke ALS, or BLS. 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
0: I think when I stopped, it got cleared by mistake.
1: Okay, I will reopen.
2: On a driving complaint last seen westbound 694 from White Bear Ave. Discovered is a motorcycle, plate of 301 Sam Union. Routine weaving through traffic, lane splitting and traveling at a high rate of speed. Information at 1057.

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0: and check 3. 911, hang up that pinged westbound Highway 55 at Highway 5.
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0: We're code for it. We'll be clearing shortly.
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Right Bear Lake initial response, 3666 East County Line Road, Barrage at White Bear, Sick Person, Cross Street, Feeling Court, and Mitchell's Court, Box 295, on Firewatch 4, time 11:03. White Bear Lake initial response, 3666 East County Line Road, Barrage at White Bear, Sick Person, Cross Street, Feeling Court, and Mitchell's Court, Box 295, on Firewatch 4, time 11:03.

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cars information on a driver complaint last seen southbound 35 from Broadway, described as a blue Ford Edge. Reporting party said that the license plate on the back of the vehicle was partially painted over. Information at 1107.

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10 driveway, East 94 from 610, describes a white semi with two tracks stacked with empty flatbed. Plate 27925 Tom William. Caller said there was a big merging issue. Almost had him. Information 120.

0: Okay, 3-7.
1: Go ahead.
0: Debris was cleared, you can cancel for that.
1: 10-4, thank you.
0: 11-28.

0: Venice Swiss Medics, 4453 White Bear Parkway. It's going to be a 35-year-old having a seizure.
1: Medics can advise.
2: Cross Street, Evo Road, and Birch Lake Boulevard South, Box 198, on Fire Off Score, Town 1130.

0: 10 cars were stalled blocked in the right lane at the intersection southbound 13 at 126th Street.
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0: 今天乖，今天在哪个台的 16 to report for please?
1: Is it out of the county square for an accident, 1056 cop?
2: 326 for Tango, 4-1.

0: Hopeville ambulance to respond for an ALS person in crisis. 1246 Glenbrook, Unit 103, stage till seen secure. He may have just left the apartment. We'll advise. Time's limited. 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It's going to be Old Highway 8 Southwest and County Road D. Caller said there was a fire in the parking lot by the plant store, but it was already out. We do a fire and route to check.
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0: 150 semi knocked out a bunch of signs. Northbound Salem from 212.
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2: And 431 Rose Place West, stroke, Cross Street, Irene Street North, and Cohansey Street North, Box 431, on Fire Ops 4, time 11:53.

0: the homeowner. Yeah, apparently it's a new driver.
1: Cool. 1807
2: Jarvis Court, number 110, for two parties getting out of a stolen vehicle, trying to get the plate and further info.
1: Ice Boulevard, unit 2222, timeout is 11:56. Just stage still seems secure. Time's 11:56. Copy.
3: Thanks, Jeff. Morning.
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0: Can you call Council 6, please?
1: Sorry.
2: Thank you. 2262.
0: 62.
2: Vehicle took off. Boy Adam Edwards, 251. 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
0: Copy.

0: 64 and 4466.
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0: 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How do we know this vehicle is stolen?
1: I've asked the PD to get some clarification. I'm just waiting for a response.
0: Copy, thanks.
1: You're welcome.

I'm from Maple Squad going to Jarvis. 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He is just arguing about with the parties about a dog in a vehicle.

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0: Same traffic.

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1: Aurora, small injury, cross street, Chatsworth Street North, and no cross street, box 459A, on fire off score, time 1201, medic 611, 1000 Level Avenue West, Rose of Sharon Miller, small injury, cross street, Chatsworth Street North, and no cross street, box 459A, on fire off score, time 1201.

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2: 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I accidentally put us on scene.
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1: Mr. 9 will be here.
0: Okay.

Metro 4460, cars, information on driving plate eastbound 94 from 35E on two older motorcycles, unknown 28, driving erratically and possibly stopping in the middle of traffic. Information 1211.

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1: 2 for 9 hours.
0: That's awesome.

0: pedestrian lying in the lane. It's going to be westbound 55, approaching 52.
1: Greetings.
0: Call 13.

0: blocks on the bottom of the ramp, south 169 to highway 55 eastbound.
1: 378 from ISS.
0: 1215. Perfect.

0: 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Time of page is 1216.
1: Dakota, just there to roll over crash, cell phone, theater at Palomino. I'll be in route when you get in the event.
2: 1217.

0: 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Can you show some service?
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2: 10-6, 1219. Metro 24-10 card is for a shovel in the lanes westbound 494 between Maxwell and Hartman.

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1: Fire Marshal 1.
2: Fire Marshal 1.
1: We're arriving. I have a medium-sized, three-story apartment building. I have nothing showing from all four sides. I'll be out investigating. Continue the assignment. Show me as Geneva Avenue Command.
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0: The custody toll for the SUV or the car?
1: It's for the car with a flat tire. I didn't get the 28 yet. Sorry.
0: 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Okay.

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0: Sorry.
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0: Okay, truck's gone. I see the stop sign down, but I'll take care of that.
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1: Tommy.
2: Chief 1.
3: Hello, Chief 1.
2: They're code 4. They just got them in the ambulance. They're just waiting for some paperwork on a hold from PD. They should be going to the hospital shortly.
3: Yeah, thank you.

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0: 30 cars for debris westbound 94, 494.
1: Okay, 1507 Lindig Street, apartment 8 Bravo. Assist medics, 21-year-old female, conscious, breathing with hallucinations. She's not violent and has no weapons.
0: 6921, copy.

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2: 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It's the one from the northwest corner. It's in the center island for them when they get there.
1: Correct.

information on a driving complaint last seen northbound 35W from 106th Street, described as a silver Cadillac sedan, unknown 28, vehicle seen alternating speed, slowing over lane lines with the driver appearing hunched over. Information at 441.

0: 5 till Major.
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0: 38 ambulance one respond 805 Wildwood Road Unit 211 on an unknown medical. They went with ALS. Time is 12:45.
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0: Metro 2440 cars, information of driving complaint. Last seen turning on Tracy Trail from northbound 35E, a silver Volkswagen with a partial Wisconsin plate of Adam Zebra, passing cars on the right shoulder, concluding at 1246.
1: Happy. En route at 1247.

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0: Sophie.

0: I was near the Stacy exit. I went east and west. ETO. I'm at driving complete. 10-4, 12-49.
1: And 67, they pulled off on the 45th on the east side there.
2: 10-4.
1: 12-50.

Blueberry, Station 11, fire. Female from the Eastridge High School called and advised a kid pulled the fire alarm. It's going off. She was advised to contact her alarm company. It's 4200 Pioneer Drive, but she may need help resetting it. Time is 12:54.

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0: 67 Trump.
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0: Looks like Lobo's saying the crash. I'll be with 352 SBR.
1: Copy that. Yeah, looks like I got him on camera here. He's outside the vehicle. Looks like he's alright.
0: Okay, more.
1: 12-7.
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1: 2120 Woodland Avenue, Unit 25A for a fraud report.
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1: 1257.
2: Okay. 4492 traffic.
1: Go ahead.
2: White Bears Delta, County Road B-Boy, Tom X-Ray Mary, 117.
1: Did you say 117?
2: Offer.
1: Okay.
3: Afternoon, 12 to 2.

0: 60 across debris westbound Highway 10. It's snowing.
1: 67.
0: 1259.
2: Centerville Road number 108 for a 93-year-old female who's incontinent at 10:07.
3: Centerville Road, Harbor Crossing, Sick Person, Cross Street, Netherlands Drive, and Starwood Lane, Box 168, on fire off 4, time 12:59, minute 9:11, 4650 Centerville Road, Harbor Crossing, Sick Person, Cross Street, Netherlands Drive, and Stoddard Lane, Box 168, on fire off 4, time 12:59.
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2: 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This is no longer via custody. Twin Cities is going to tow it, but you can release the custody attack to the company.
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0: guys. They're no longer totally blocking the ramp, maybe peeking out a little bit. It's actually going to be on the Cloverleaf ramp, E610 to south, or north 47.
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0: 13-1. Three 503 Metro.
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Well, parking complaint 4850 Carolyn Lane for a vehicle parked for the last 5 days. The black Trans Am collector plate.

0: 头听。
1: I'll be gunning for that crash. Mendo's going to have the left lane closed for a while they get the guardrail out of the way.
0: Top 13-11.

0: 45 Joe Carson Station, Ramsey County, in a gunpointing incident last seen westbound 94 from the area of Lexington within the last 5 minutes. Gold or tan Honda Pilot, Mary Union Adams, 682 Minnesota plate, white male, 40 to 50, 5'10", average build, tan shirt, black 9mm handgun in the last 5 minutes, west 94 from the area of Lex. 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Go ahead.
1: I'm 94 westbound Franklin. Can I finish, please?
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2: Information from Ramsey County on a vehicle that fled from a gunpoint incident last seen westbound 94 from Lex, described as a gold or tan Honda Pilot, Minnesota 28 of Mary Union Adams, 682, comes back not matching the description. Driver seems to be the one that pulled a handgun and pointed it at someone. 2 minute time delay at this time. Information at 1312.
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0: Engine 132, 5934 Alameda Street, Group Home, Hart, Cross Street, Euclid Avenue, Illegal Avenue, Box 10, on fire off score, time 1313, Engine 132, 5934 Alameda Street, Home, Hart, Cross Street, Euclid Avenue, Illegal Avenue, Box 10, on fire off score, time 1313.
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0: Beaverdale Road and Deerfield Drive. Box 623, on fire off 4, time 1314, Medic 311, 2440 Maryland Avenue East, Beaver Lake Town Homes, Hemorrhage, Cross Street, Beaverdale Road, and Deerfield Drive, Box 623, on fire off 4, time 1314.

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0: Okay, clear. Blueberry Ambulance 3, respond 5315 Pine Island Road on an allergy. 2-year-old, time is 1317.
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0: 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Nothing showing, Chief 1 will be out investigating.
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Roseville Medical Response, 1045 Martin 2 Avenue West, Roseville Senior House, Behavioral Emergency, Cross Street, Oxford Street North, and Lexington Avenue North, Box 519, on fire off 4, time 1326, Roseville Medical Response, 1045 Martin 2 Avenue West, Roseville Senior House, Behavioral Emergency, Cross Street, Oxford Street North, and Lexington Avenue North, Box 519, on fire off 4, time 1326.

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2: Traffic. Correction will be southbound 41 at crosstown.
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0: 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Time is 13:34.
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1: Rockland WA 96, left lane.
0: Stay for
2: it. Bus B310, you have traffic.

0: Stillwater Station 1 Fire Respond, 1987 Industrial Boulevard, modernistic on a water flow alarm, fire alarm, building Kappa's and Frank. 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
1: Forty-four ninety, I'll be on the back.

0: Cylinder G2, go ahead.
1: G2, I just toned that one, but it looks like you've got one, two, three more in stack. 1815 Greeley Street South, 1826 Northwestern Avenue, and 2021 Market Drive. All showing fire alarms. I don't know if something happened, a power outage or what. You want me to keep going, toning them all?
0: Why don't you do the Greeley Street one as a 1F again if you can, and the other two is all call? Would that work?
1: Okay. Sure. I just wanted to make sure. It shows Greeley is all called. Do you want me to just clear 1F and tone it again with 1F?
0: That would be perfect.
1: Okay. Thank you.
2: Four, four, seven, nine,
1: seven, nine, copy.

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1: Pink and put Stillwater Rescue 1 en route to Greeley and clear 1F for the next one.
0: Howdy.

0: 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Time is
1: 1330. Stillwater Chief 2 will be en route to Curve Crest. You can clear 1F and put it on the next one.
0: Copy.

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4: 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No transport.
0: 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Clear.

Flyer, this all call fire alarm, 2021 Market Drive, on a fire alarm, covers water flow. Timeout is 13-4.

Blueberry Ambulance. One is going to be a BLS fall at 6183 Bell Lane South. BLS fall. Time is 1341.

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0: 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You might get an alarm. Regular alarm for here, so if you want them off.
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The 1-800 got junk. Truck, yellow, Charlie, Henry, 4430, losing a

0: Business Secure Brothers to me, Sean. Lane West, 110 over 65. The 1-800 got junk. Truck, yellow Charlie Henry 4430, losing a bunch of trash out of the top of it. I do got it on camera if you're in the area. You're in the time.
1: Go for it, thank you.
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1: Engine 3 copies. We actually got diverted to Cub Foods grocery store. We're taking a look at the run now.
0: Okay. I'll just leave you on this, if that's alright, and make a note.
1: That works, thank you.
0: Okay. Okay, 560 cars reported of a tire in the center lane, South W, near Lex.
1: Perfect.
0: 13 with the trip.

0: Well, Berry Ambulance 4, respond 8450 Seasons Parkway, Unit 9, Health Partners on an ALS sick party. Time is 13:54.
1: 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Good afternoon.
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0: Sierra Chief 1, I'm at 2021 now with him.
2: I copy. Just advising, we got proper code to cancel. Do you want me to still show you out there or cancel it out?
0: You can clear it. I will be out here for a minute, though, but you can clear that call.
2: Okay. Thank you.

0: 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I got a 15-minute PAR check for you.
1: 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You said show clear and available.
0: Yeah, just a second after I said something. Thank you.

0: 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Have a good night, 1400.
1: 1665, Metro. Ten seven. Have a good evening.
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1: Hi.
0: Is that a fire call? Or is that a medical for the crash?
1: I was just trying to look at it here. It's apparently a crash. It says driver's trapped.
0: Copy. He's on 11 out for that. Please, Station 3 off.
1: Okay. I'll swap it here.

0: Blueberry Station 11, you can now disregard after hearing everybody's out of the vehicle, no extrication needed, but now they need an ambulance to respond for an injury. Hadley and 80th Street. Time is 14:04.
1: Copy 3, yeah, we'll take it back. Ambulance 3 snap.
0: Okay, copy. Thank you.
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1: Go ahead, Engine 4.
0: We're going to be en route to that crash on at Hadley and 80th. Have Woodbury respond with a ambulance, or whoever's coming, make sure they have an ambulance.
1: Yep, I just swapped it again, and ambulance 3 should be headed to you. I tried to tone it, and I just got a chirp, so I'm trying to figure out why.
0: Okay, if Grove Ambulance 3 is en route, then you don't... is it Woodbury or Cottage Grove with what ambulance?
1: No, it was the Grove Chief with Station 3AF initially.
0: Okay, we're en route in Engine 4. We'll advise when we get there.
1: I copy.

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0: registered property, southbound 169 at 41.
1: 260, okay.
0: And 260, both parties have pulled off to the Holiday over there on 41.
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0: We have two patients that want to be evaluated by EMS. I understand we have Woodbury Ambulance 3 en route. Can you see if M Health has one available? And they can start this way routine.
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2: Metro 4450 Crest Rate 1050 blocking the ramp northbound. Southbound 35W to County Road 42.
4: 6 minutes.
2: 1421.
4: 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Having some trigger issues. 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

0: Pedro 350, you're coming out. 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
1: Code 4, I've got one on the... Excuse me, it's going to be eastbound 36 at Cleveland, one way for a valid, it's going to come around them. Cleveland, one way for a valid, if you can get a cam on them.
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1: Thank you.
0: You're welcome.
2: We've got some things figured out here. You can cancel M Health. Woodbury will be enough for us.
0: Okay, copy. In 8290, I have a call 242 Second Avenue Northeast. It's a 68-year-old, trouble breathing, non-responsive.
3: 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Thank you, guys.
0: 1424.

0: complaint last seen eastbound Highway 62 from 77. Described as a gold Honda Pilot, Minnesota 28 of Frank Zebra Lincoln 776 comes back to a tan Honda Pilot out of Egan. Vehicle seen tailgating the caller, almost running them off the road. Information at 1426.
1: Six, 12, 36.

0: With unknown direction, John Nora, yellow 455, comes back to a Cadillac ST5, silver in color out of Andover. I'm swerving back and forth in the lanes, cut the caller off, gesturing at him. They are now separated, 1428.
1: No training, please.
2: 29.
3: That's got the mattress portion stuck under it, parked on the right shoulder. It looks like DOT is pulling up on scene on the right shoulder as well. They removed the other part, hopefully.
1: 10-4.
3: 14-29.

7 complaints. Northbound 35 in Lake, 35W in Lake, described as a silver Chevy Cruze, partial plate, 9BOY277. Had a small child in the front seat in someone's lap. Information 1429.

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0: Debris is clear, sir. That passenger car will be parked on the right shoulder. 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
1: And 4. 1430.

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0: Clearwater Station 1 Rescue, respond with Lakeview, 212 2nd Street North, Unit 707, for a medical alarm, BLS. Time is 1430.
1: Four ambulance, four clearing available.
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0: Measure 4570 car to check on a stall, Highway 12 westbound, just east of mile marker 150.
1: 37.
0: 1438.
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1: 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She's in her 80s.
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0: County Road C. It's going to be for a Swumper. They will stand by in the area. It's going to be a black Hyundai Sonata. 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

0: 3461-1854, BB number 120, caller wants assistance. Getting items, she is stating that the male, who's her ex-boyfriend, has a warrant there. I'm going to run him and see. Copy.
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0: Today's shift, afternoon.
1: Afternoon, 1451. Good afternoon, 1451.
2: Metro.
1: 353.
2: Good afternoon, 1451. 84 Metro. 84. Can you project and I'll be with SB660 today? Good afternoon.
1: Afternoon. 452.
0: 660 Metro, send traffic.
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0: 3461. 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

0: 67.
1: Westbound 10 at County Road 96, there's a small vehicle. Driver's outside of the vehicle, what's the background?
0: Copy 1453.

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0: 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Good afternoon. And I'll be with 353 today.
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3: 10-8 shift, good afternoon.
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2: 55 Metro, same capacity, good afternoon.
1: Good afternoon, 459.
0: 622 Metro, same traffic.
1: 4259.
4: 373 Metro, same traffic.
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0: Copy 10-7, have a good day.

0: DR for a crash, unknown injuries, westbound 94 in Cedar.
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0: 1506.

0: southbound 494 at Lake Road.
1: Picture 7-1-3.
0: 59.
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2: 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So I'll be stopping him.
0: 15-08.
1: I'll be clear, GOA. Can you start me another code enforcement? 4756 Banning Avenue, number 205, and I'll be out.

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0: ETL fires southbound 55th.
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0: Metro 2520 car is a permission to drive complete north on 100 and Brooklyn Boulevard, described as a silver sedan, which sounds like it exited to Brooklyn Boulevard on 28. It was cutting off other vehicles driving on the shoulder. Information 1517.
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2: On the house and is making threats of physical violence. Richard Woods, 41-year-old black male, no weapons.
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0: Could you have Evergrove Southeast towing remove the plates on that car and destroy them, please?
1: Copy.

towers or cars in the area. Just information, they're not requesting ground, but they did request flight. 36 and 10, there was a squad shot at with a machine gun. They were last seen going eastbound on foot. Description is going to be a black male with long dreads wearing all black. Again, just information for now. 1523.

SBM Station 1, and SBM DD Jeep, 236 Highway 10 westbound, mile marker 236 Mount View, accident, cross streets, southbound Interstate 35W to westbound Highway 10, and westbound Highway 10 to 93rd Lane X, Box 3A, on Firefox 5, time 15:23, SBM Station 1, and SBM DD Jeep, 236 Highway 10 westbound, mile marker 236 Mount View, accident, cross streets, southbound Interstate 35W to westbound Highway 10, and westbound Highway 10 to 93rd Lane X, Box 3A, on Firefox 5, time 15:23.

45-60 cars, information are driving from plane, eastbound Highway 10, mile marker 215, it's coming from Elk River area, described as a black Honda Accord, Robert Union Robert 607. It was crossing into the right lane and center line, varying speed, slamming on their brakes. The vehicle does match out of Zimmerman, 1526.

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0: 1527.

420 cars, information on a driver complaint, headed westbound 55 from Highway 100. Described as a black Nissan Sentra, Minnesota 28 of Lincoln Yellow X-Ray 304. Comes back to a 2015 Nissan Sentra out of Minneapolis. Described as being all over the road, swerving through lanes, almost hit our caller. Information at 1529.

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0: one available northbound 35 and Highway 97 to check on a stall.
1: 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I'll grab a one and clear.
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1: Metro 4570 cars debris, westbound 394, Hawkins Crossroads.

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1: Okay, 14, who's

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0: Okay, we gotta figure it out. The 1050 I'm on, and the 52 that 635 is on are all the same thing. So we can combine those events, and then I'll be on my way to the hit and run at Greek Meadow.
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0: 550 car for 1050 eastbound 94 from northbound 35 heading up.
1: That was for 658. We're responding from the DO.
2: Yeah, 1843.

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1: Copy, 5043.
2: Eastbound 94, before 35W, south, Lawrence. It is blocking.
1: Alright, copy. 635 Metro. 635.
3: If you haven't already, can you start me two tows for my crash on westbound 10 and County J?
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0: Go ahead.
1: Hey guys, we got a lot of people running around in the right lane. They like flag someone down, and there's a lot going on over there.
0: Thank you.
1: 1546.

his information on my address, uh-huh. complaint. He's Highway 12 from Central, described as a Honda Gray CRV, Robert Tom 052, just come back to 2015, model on White Bear Lake, bearing speed, can't change lane, overcorrecting information, 547.

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1: Okay, copy. The two cells out here at Creek Meadow are unrelated stalls. I'll be 10-8 until an involved calls in.
0: Copy, 1549.
2: 5:38 Metro, I got their car stopped. Northbound 494 and 55.
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2: 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Copy. 538, I have a vehicle stop north, 494 and 55.
0: 1549.

0: Arthur Morale for the eastbound 94 and 3rd. It sounds like it's also an injury crash now. Medics are not.
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0: 1551.

Scandia Station 1 Rescue, respond with M House 14155 202nd Street North on a ALS allergy. Time is 15.

Dandia Station 1 Rescue. 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

0: 36 Metro, I'll take. 236. Yeah, this pickup truck axle snapped. It was a stall blocking. They removed it out of the intersection. I'll be turning here shortly.
1: 1554.

0: sure the cars en route for that 94 eastbound. It sounds like there might be a party that had fled from the black BMW. Just be aware.
1: 6-5, copy.

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0: 6.80 petrol. Driver this black BMW, 5'10", younger black male, short hair, wearing twins gear. He took off on foot. He was walking. I'm not sure if he continued East 94 or South W. If you want to just check cameras in the area.
1: Got it, sir. He said on foot, correct?
0: Okay, from on foot, twins gear.
1: Take a picture.
2: Because for a stall blocking westbound 94 just before uni.

0: Cosgrove Chief, Liberty Ambulance 3, respond to 6995 EDF Street, South Unit 251, on an ALS stroke, time is 1600.
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0: Have a good night.
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1: Copy, 601.
2: Information on a driving complaint westbound 494 from Lindale. Grabbed with a red Tesla plate, Edward Henry Henry 317. Comes back to a 2020 Tesla Model Y out of Edina. Caller said that they cannot maintain their lane and they're varying in speeds. Information 1602.
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2: 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Have a good night.
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0: Copy that. Thank you.
1: And maybe partially in the lane per TMC.
0: Yeah. Thank you.
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0: 3540 car for a tree partially blocking southbound 47 south of Viking.
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0: 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By that number.
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2: 10-7, have a good night.
1: Have a good night, 1613. Black sedan was driving on the shoulder and clipped the median, and the white truck was so close to them that they bumped their bumper, and then the black sedan threw something at them out the window. Unknown 28 on either vehicle. Been last seen northbound 44 from Tamarack. Information 1613.
3: 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Neither one of them answers. Could you verify which one is the correct one?
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1: New Creator Community Outreach Event. Going to be escorting a group of bicyclists from Holloway Avenue up to 14th, 1st Street, 17th Avenue, westbound, passing off of Maplewood PD.
0: I'm sorry, can you, what was going on there? 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
1: 3926, escorting a group of bicyclists from Holloway Avenue, going northbound on Margaret, westbound on 14th Avenue, northbound on 1st Street North, westbound on 17th Avenue East, and passing off to Maplewood officers.
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with a Station 4 ambulance respond, level 1 for abdominal pain, 6572 Jocelyn Avenue, South in Cottage Grove, time of page 1621.

0: 247 Metro.
1: 247.
0: I got the tree moved out of the lane. DOTs are going to want to come out, but it's not a rush now.
1: 1622.
2: One 20 in Century. 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
3: Closer to me off of 61. I'm heading there from Sherman and 8.
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0: Hero cars to assist Ramsey County with a party that we're fighting, separated now. They're going to be on the ramp from eastbound 694 to Century.
1: SD 353, 35 is Stillwater, or 36.
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0: Do they want that response? Code or routine?
2: Code for now, they're also en route. It's actually going to be westbound to Sentry.
0: Copy.
2: 1625.
1: Pedestrian that's walking in the right lane, it's west on 94 before Mounds.
0: 3736
1: lane. 1526. I'll be responding to a crash from 62 in Portland.
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0: 10-4, and did you say that locals are on scene with us?
1: They're on scene with the fight at Century.
0: John.

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0: That was clear. I'll be 10-8.
1: 1631. Metro. 358.
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3: You're playing with a 2-minute time delay, cell phone 77 from 494, described as a road rage incident between a blue Nissan Pathfinder and a motorcycle. Vehicles were seen swerving at one another before separating. Information at 1631.
0: 373 Metro.
3: 373.
0: Just info, right, Tom, as we were passing, what he's done. Looks like he's on drugs or something.
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0: Driver is stall blocking, northbound 35W to westbound 94.
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0: 545, information on driving complaint northbound 65 and 241st Ave with about a 2-minute time delay. Can pick up Lincoln Charles Robert 293 that matches to a Silverado tan in Colorado Stanchfield. It's crossing the fog line half over and correcting. They were turning their head, but no other passengers. Information 635. Metro 658, did you have traffic?
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0: 6036.
2: Request information on driving complaint eastbound Highway 10 on the ramp headed to Main Street. Described as a white Dodge Ram, Minnesota plate, Tom Paul Victor 873. Comes back to a 2020 Ram out of Andover. Described as swerving, can't maintain their lanes. Information at 1636.

0: 2901 Mountview Boulevard. It's going to be apartment 312. For a 22-year-old male overdose, they have given one Narcan.
1: Box 530, on fire outside, time 1637, night 311, engine 323, and battalion chief 306, 1717 White Bear Avenue North, accident, cross streets, Washington Avenue East, and North St. Paul Road East, box 530, on fire outside, time 1637.
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1: 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I'm off for you.
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4: Blueberry Chief, Oakdale Ambulance, respond 9680, Tamarack Road, Unit 35, Central Pete, on difficulty breathing. Time is 1640.
5: 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I think 79 can stay clear.
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1: 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Same call, top out.
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0: Chiso squads out at 1618 the Eustace Street. I'll be out on a P kick out. Can I have a 5 minute check, please?
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1: Number 7.

0: for a stall blocking the left turn lane, northbound 13 and Cliff.
1: Why?
0: 6048.

driving for plane Eastbound 394 and Wayzata Boulevard. This road is 8 Gray Impala, John, Nora, Lincoln 463. Comes back to a Chevy Impala, white in color, out of New Hope. Who's trying to pass on the shoulder, tailgating and swerving. Information 1649.

0: 4492.
1: 4492. Could you advise transit? We got southbound White Bear blocked off for the foreseeable future, and then northbound is pretty jammed up just with this crash.
2: I'll let statement. Sorry, 10-6. 9273.
3: Go ahead.
2: Can we get our ambulance routine for
3: eval? Are they cleared in when they get there?
2: Yeah.
3: He's heading medic 1630.
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0: 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I'm sorry, I just have arrived on this.
1: Metro.
2: 387.
1: The crash northbound at freeway is clear. If you want to let DOT know, there's 60 or 70 yards where the cable barrier that's down.
2: Copy, 1652.
3: Medic 311, 1717 White Bear Avenue North, accident, cross street, Washington Avenue East, and North St. Paul Road East, Fox 530, on Firehouse 5, time 1652. Medic 311, 1717 White Bear Avenue North, accident, cross street, Washington Avenue East, and North St. Paul Road East, Fox 530, on Firehouse 5, time 1652. Medic 922, Century Avenue North to Westbound I-694 and Century Avenue, unknown medical, Fox 385, on Firehouse 4, time 1653. Medic 922, Century Avenue North to Westbound I-694 and Century Avenue, unknown medical, Fox 385, on Firehouse 4, time 1653.

Medic 922, Century Avenue North to westbound I-694 and Century Avenue, unknown medical, box 385, on fire off 4, time 1653, Medic 922, Century Avenue North to westbound I-694 and Century Avenue, unknown medical, box 385, on fire off 4, time 1653. Maple recall vaccine response, and Maple receives, 2026 Bradley Street North, Edgerton Highlands Apartments, smoke in an apartment building, cross street, no cross street, and Schoonman Avenue East, box 495, on fire off 5, time 1653, Maple recall vaccine response, and Maple receives, 2026 Bradley Street North, Edgerton Highlands Apartments, smoke in an apartment building, cross street, no cross street, and Schoonman Avenue East, box 495, on fire off 5, time 1653. 1654. Homestead of Maplewood, stroke, cross street, Castle Avenue East, box 471, on fire off 4, time 1654, mutual aid ambulance, 1890 Sharon Avenue East, Homestead of Maplewood, stroke, cross street, Castle Avenue East, box 471, on fire off 4, time 1654.

0: 373. Medics are clear. I'm going to be 15 with 1525 for reasons for medical clearance. I'm going to be headed to jail.
1: 1659.
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3: Washington, where? He's driving a Cadillac Minnesota plate King uniform Echo 347. Weapon was used was possibly a rifle that has not been recovered. Wanted for second degree assault.
1: Club 2363 and 2269.
3: 63. 69. 1175 County Road Delta East. It's going to be apartment 323 for domestic. Caller's ex-boyfriend slapped and pushed him. Name is Daniel Dominic. Black male. Wearing a shirt and shorts. No further description.
1: 63 County. 69 copy.
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4: 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No signs of smoke or fire.
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State patrols looking like they're going to be going 10-12 with two individuals here. Wondering if we might be able to spare a CSO to transport one of them for them. We only have a half cage. Are they cooperative? They've been so far. Seventeen-year-olds.

0: transfer 1050 blocking left, left lane, west 610, east of 94 interchange.
1: 538, 100, 494.
0: 1510.
2: Copy, cleared at 1710.

520 cars, insurance driving complaint, southbound 169 and exited to Bass Lake Road, described as a tan Toyota SUV. It was swerving, almost hit a vehicle between the fog and center line. Information 17 cents.

0: 4450 cars for debris westbound 62 at 34th Avenue.
1: 495.
0: 1713.

0: 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In Gradley Street North, breathing problems Delta, Cross Street, Stoneman Avenue East, and County Low V East, Box 495, on fire off 4, time 1717, Mutual Aid Ambulance, and Engine 323, 2080 Gradley Street North, breathing problems Delta, Cross Street, Stoneman Avenue East, and County Low V East, Box 495, on fire off 4, time 1717.
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0: 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On fire off 4. Time 1717. Medic 911. 3666 East County Long Road. The Lodge at White Bear. 6 person. 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Dillon Court and Mitchell's Court. Box 295. On fire off 4, time 1717.

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1: 387.
2: Can I get to this crash Cleveland southbound to eastbound, or do we just flip it industrial?
1: I guess you can get it southeast.
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information on a driving complaint west on 94 from Manning, described as a white Dodge truck that is hauling an enclosed white trailer, unknown 28. Caller said that the rear left trailer tire is flat and smoking. Information 1728.

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3: 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Copy, and just be aware, it's reportedly on the shoulder, black minivan, right hand side.
1: Okay, 771. Go ahead. I'll be signed on short and replace 71.
3: Okay, 371, you can be clear. Check in traffic.
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1: Stillwater engine one en route at 1732. It's a curve crest, correct?
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1: Fine, bud.
2: 52 will be westbound, 5234. I will need to flip around.
1: 1734.
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0: your 50 cards for a possible 1050 versus battery-operated motorcycle and a car. It's going to be on Highway 13 on top of the ramp from northbound 35E.
1: From 600.
0: 1736.
2: Okay, Bryce Medical Facility. Maintenance staff is on scene. We'll be out investigating.
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0: I observed the vehicle. Everything seems okay. Parking for 22.
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0: 1 and 5.
1: 3 of my FedEx are passing this container, and I'm next there. They can respond to the ship.
0: 1738.

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1: Copy that.
0: Sorry, left lane and right lane.
1: Copy. Do you know if we have locals to help with traffic?
0: Yeah.
1: Please. Thank you.
0: 1741?

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1: And 4, thank you. I'm going to be on my way to help 525.
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3: Copy, 15, 1742.

0: guys is selling 621 the party afterwards for a hit and run northbound 35W and Lake. Tom, Sam, George, 896, from factory Chevy Malibu, silver in color, and Paul, who's described as a light blue sedan with, like, some kind of senior class writing on the back.
1: 6894 and Lori.
0: 1743.
2: 609, Washington, the 35th.
0: 1743.
3: And 6, 1744.
4: The only thing that's open is the middle lane, so I'm going to try to push one of these vehicles to safe side.
3: Cop, 1744.

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1: Can you air me my case number for this? 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
0: I'm not by a computer right now.
1: Ah. 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
2: Reported as 63 information or driving complaint with a 4-minute time delay. Last seen southbound 35W in Lexington. Described as a dark gray Dodge Ram 3500. Yellow King John 882, plate similar to. They were rolling coal. Information 1745.
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0: 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I respond to an ALS call at 97th Street South and Hadley Avenue South. 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
2: 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I can back line six.
0: 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And I apologize.
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0: 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Woodbury Station 4, yeah, Woodbury Ambulance 4. These are your tones for the overdose at 3371 Hazel Trail, Apartment A. Canceling Woodbury Station 3 and Ambulance 3 at 1749.
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2: 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Hustling around to Washco with one juvenile.
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0: Post information on a driving complaint. Hey, westbound 694 at 65. This driver is a red Lincoln MKZ with a plate similar to Tom Adam Victor 493. Described as not paying attention, swerving, driving on the shoulder. Information at 1750.
1: Union 560 should come back to a Nissan Altima. 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
2: 1751.

0: 7.
1: Gavin, can you set a tow for northbound 100 at Cessier?
0: 7251.
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0: Ma vi già riuscito da un'intervista al computer.

I'm sure driving complaint was about a 5-minute time delay. Last seen eastbound 7, Shady Oak. Described as a Chevy Suburban, burgundy in color, Henry Zebra, Adam 307. It comes back to a red SUV Suburban out of Minnetonka. It swerved at the caller right before they were merging and honking at her. 1755.

Engine 631, 457 County Road C West, Medical Alarm, Cross Street, Cohansey Street North, and Nature View Court North, Box 401B, on fire off score, time 1755, Engine 631, 457 County Road C West, Medical Alarm, Cross Street, Cohansey Street North, and Nature View Court North, Box 401B, on fire off score, time 1755.

0: 479.
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0: Can you start medics to my location just for an eval? We have a head injury as well, along with a nose injury.
1: I'll be in there, cleared in.
0: Hey, bro.
1: Paramedic, 1756.
2: 9373.
1: Go ahead.
2: I think the driver of my vehicle just might have called you guys. She'd like a police report. I think it's going to be in Ramsey County's jurisdiction.
1: Copy. I'll fire a spot in County Road EM61.
2: Copy. She's southbound 61, south of County Road, but pretty much at the intersection.
1: Yes, sir, County.
0: .480, can you add me on the 79?
3: Medic 321, 1830 County Road V East, Maplewood City Hall, assault. Stand by for police. Cross Street, White Bear Avenue North, and Van Dyke Street North. On fire off 4, time 1757, Medic 321, 1830 County Road V East, Maplewood City Hall, assault. Stand by for police. Cross Street, White Bear Avenue North, and Van Dyke Street North. On fire off 4, time 1757.
4: 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Time is
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2: Right lane is clear. I'll be 14th one off to the holiday on 7th.
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0: 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It's going to be traveled with first northbound 35E at Roselawn.
1: 373 copies, what's the nature?
0: It didn't sound matching the plate.
1: 10-9.
0: The number of a stall that they're out with is not matching the plate.
1: Copy.
2: 1805. Metro 10 cars, information on a littering complaint last seen westbound 494 from 61. Described as a black GMC truck, plate similar to George Frank X-ray 678. Caller said that they rolled down their window and were dropping stuff out of the vehicle. Information 1806.

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2: Bill, it would be for a mail that fell, 1807.
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0: Poland too. 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
1: No. I'm just going to grab her out of her car and then should be good.
0: Perfect. 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
2: Charles Zebra 087 or similar to is a black Jeep that is all over the road information, 1809.
1: Can you watch the Highway 8 camera for a couple minutes to see if it comes up Highway 8?
2: I will do my best.
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0: 236, copy that.
1: Yeah, copy. I'm going to get to 95 here, so you can find it out in North Branch.
2: What's the next one?
3: 18-12. Hey, car, it's not confirmed that it is a vehicle. We saw a couple black Jeeps

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1: 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Evanescence Medics, 2210 East 7th, apartment 205, 57-year-old male who's had 3 seizures.
2: Fire. 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And 5th Street North. 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Cross Street. 6th Street North. And 5th Street North. 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
1: Patient 13. They could possibly be on highway
0: 530 is en route westbound from Lindstrom.
1: Tempor, do you want me to pin the address?
0: Yes, thanks.
1: Tempor. Will do.

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1: Go ahead, Metro.
0: News will take off northbound in the right lane.
1: 10-4, can I get that vehicle description one more time?
0: And it will be exiting the eastbound 36, a black sedan first is kind of behind it still.
1: 10-4, I advise on it.
0: Sounds good, 1815.
1: Metro. 534. We got a camera at Green Lake Trail.
0: I'm not sure.
1: Nah, I think that's the intersection they'd probably take to get home if you have time and want to monitor it.
0: I'm currently helping 373.
1: From
0: 1815.
1: We're stopping on the right shoulder, just Edgerton.
0: 373's got it stopped in the lanes, requesting partner.
2: Before I copy, I'm ready for a moment.
0: 1816.
3: 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Event will be impending until somebody involved calls in.
0: Agent 16.

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0: Hold off for now.
1: For accident, 1064 Jarvis.
0: Got it.
1: Resume. Seth Romato, 2306 11th Avenue, number 2.
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0: Jesse 12 hours, Michelle 35W at Lake Drive, Minnesota 28834, Adam Frank, white Silverado, or Colorado, whatever it is.
1: 10-4, 18-21. 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
2: 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They're going right through the no-wake zone, boat launch and everything.
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0: check for a pedestrian on the right shoulder, northbound 35W at 90th.
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1: 1838.
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0: 20 cars information on a driving complaint. Last seen headed westbound 610 from Highway 252. Described as a black Toyota Tundra. Plate given Robert David Robert 706. That does come back to a 2021 Toyota Tundra. Black Eagle out of Plymouth. Was passing vehicles on the shoulder and the car shifted. It was going 90 miles an hour. Information 1840.
1: Six seven. Pedestrians are back on Riverside.
0: 10-4, 1840.

0: Chevy cars, information on a driving complaint southbound 35 East from Yankee Doodle. Driver is a black Dodge pickup truck, unknown 28. Caller said that they're tailgating, revved their engine at her, and almost caused an accident. Information, 1842.
1: Metro. 660. I'm clear of that address.
0: 8242.
2: St. John's. Subject passed away a few days ago. Their medical device is with the hospital and it's going off. Someone else pushed the alarm.
1: Four, four, six, six, I copy.
2: Would you like a second?
1: Negative.
2: 1846.
3: Front scene, two vehicle accident. Looks like one is still blocking with airbags deployed. We'll be out investigating. Engine 11 has command.
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0: Can you pre-ink me Commodore 49 and show me on a traffic stop 9135W? Got a vehicle out on a red light.
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0: I copy at 1845.
1: I'm 11 from ambulance 3 on off.
0: Respond for the motor vehicle accident, 4200 Pioneer Drive. Time of page
2: 1849. Suspicious, Century Lower Afton. 12-year-old on a bicycle was at the intersection. Asian female in a Toyota sedan was yelling at the child. Happened about 5 minutes ago. The vehicle was in a lane of traffic. Unknown if the vehicle struck the child or not.
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2: 1846.

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0: Units will be clear. Driver's laying on a valid.
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1: Minnesota Plates, Romeo Victor, Victor 855.
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1: 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The plate on that should be Romeo Victor, Victor 855.
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1: 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It's just fire, 1160 Frost Avenue. It's a grill on fire, not stopping. 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

0: 4479. 4479. There's a AOA now in pending for the same location, other side of the street. Washco is requesting assistance to sit with a vehicle on our side until a tow arrives.
1: 4479 copies. We're at minimum, so I don't think we're going to be able to help.
0: I just wanted to make sure you were aware in case you get flagged down for it when you go.
1: Copy that. Thank you.
0: Not a problem. Would you like me to clear out the AOA then, or just leave it in pending for now?
1: Hey, if you can clear it out.

0: Caller described seeing them at a high rate of speed, swerving in and out of the lanes, and almost hit the caller. Time delay is 3 minutes. Information at 1900.
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6: Good night, thanks, John.

express information on a driving complaint, exited the University Avenue towards 10th Street from southbound 35W on a black, older-style Chevy Tahoe, William Tom 8171.

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1: Copy at 1902.
0: Okay.

0: reason that was a runway driver that corrected was wrongly on the ramp of 70th Street and 61, now corrected to go northbound. And the northbound on 61 was a dark Toyota four-door sedan with an older male driver. Information 1904.
1: Four, four, nine, six, that's clear report.
2: 1904.